UGG, Annika, congrats on a year of Colorado Kool-Aid. It has been an amazing year of music, and you deserve all the love, all the praise, always with amazing tunes, and with the kindness as always. The song I'm going to pick is from my dear Joni Mitchell, and the one I'm thinking about is Coyote from the great record Hedera. Long live Colorado Kool-Aid, and once again, congrats.

That one was Coyote by Joni Mitchell. Sorry for the little technical hiccup at the beginning of that one. I was trying to type something in the chat, but I was still in the record box window and I pressed the space bar and record box exploded or something. But we got through it. That one as requested by the lovely Pedro. Muito obrigada. He has an amazing show also on Chant FM, Brazilian Correspondence, that I think he is taking a little break from at the moment, but you can listen to the old ones on Mixcloud. I do all the time. I actually was listening this last weekend to one of his old shows while I was running a half marathon. So thank you for the running music. Thank you for the kind words. Next is gonna be another favorite of mine. I'm just playing a lot of favorites today. And another one of the contemporary country artists that I really like. This is Tyler Childers with Gemini.

was Game I Can't Win by Charlie Crockett. That goes out to my sister Mia. She and I both obsessed with Charlie Crockett. Another one of my favorite country artists out right now. My sister and my cousin got to see him live, which I'm very jealous about. And actually, I heard a really interesting interview with him on the plane coming. I can't remember if it was going to or when I was coming back from Colorado. Yeah, American Airlines, terrible airline. Yeah, horrible planes, and they canceled two of our flights and don't want to give us our money back. But they did have this great interview with Charlie Crockett on the flight. So thanks for that, I guess, American Airlines. Up next, of course, it's the Chicks with There's Your Trouble.

That one goes out to my cousin Gwen, who requested it. It's "Since She Started to Ride" by Jonathan Richman, off his great country album, Jonathan Goes Country. I played this one on my special about non-country artists playing country music. I basically made up that special just to play this song because I'm so obsessed with it. So thank you, Gwen, for requesting it. The next song is going to be my last. It's going to be "Western Stars" by K.D. Lang, queer country artist and one of my favorites. But before that, I just want to take a minute to thank everyone for tuning in to this show, to any Colorado Kool-Aid show that you've ever tuned into, all my friends and family.

Oh my gosh, who said that? Bah, did we even get any Dolly? Oh my god, I forgot. I think this is like the first show I've ever done that didn't have any Dolly on it. Well, sorry for that, y'all, but keep her in your hearts. Let's have Katie Lang play us out here with Western Stars. Thanks everyone so much, and I'll be back in a couple weeks. Here's to another year.

I feel like it's important to recognize that there's, you know, sort of two debates happening here. The first of which is what trend accurately represents creamer demand. Now, there's Camp Tony, Camp Shoop. It's basically saying no matter what time of year, the demand stays the same. Doesn't matter what the temperature is, I want a creamer. That's all good and fine. And then there's camp, you know, basically everybody else that's saying when it's cold out, that's when, you know, creamer demand is highest. That's issue number one. Issue number two is whose graph has best represented this data. And that's where things get a little bit hectic, because you've got Osk, whose graph is basically nonsense. Sorry, Osk. And then you had mine, which was, you know, I'll admit, you know, it had some things going for it, but I may have overlooked some small details. And I think Toby really came in with the best graph. You know, it included emojis. It was just really, the axes were correctly lined up. A lot of independent variable confusion. So I don't know where this leaves us, but I just hope we find consensus soon. That's all I have to say.

I wish you could be with me right now. But this is so nice, it must be illegal. So take it easy, I'll tell you about it.

Shouts to Toby. Shouts to number two. Shouts to Grapes. Shouts to

EP. This is the first track I got from it. 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It's called Nonstop. And if anyone wants me to ping it their way, let me know.

Beavis at the Bat, and they're from Düsseldorf. This tune is from 1996, it's a remix, but yeah, it's a little sneaker, a little chugger, I'm feeling it. Oh, it's mad actually, isn't it, like, compared to where I started DJing wise. I think I'm getting better, or worse, one of the two.

the first tune is DJ Gear Goes Love, and this new one that I'm blending in is the new Constant soundtrack. It's called Super Solar. Came out yesterday.

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Because I love hearing chugging chunt.

Hello everyone, Pensive Kebab here. I will be hosting the Not Blameless Chunt 700 Hour, where I will be airing all my grievances with everyone in the chunt. I'll be calling people out. It'll be an emotional hour. I encourage everyone to get out their own grievances in the chunt. Please write them in. Anything anyone's done to wrong you in the last 700 days, just get it out there.

One of the nice things as well is you can air your grievances. That's what I'm trying to say. But you can also air your celebrations and your love for other people. Although I recommend against it.

Grievance number one, Klebu has told me to go to hell. On the Chunt 700. 700 days of Chunt. Well done to everyone involved in the Chunt. Some great times, and some bad times for me. So that's what I'll be starting with. Reason number one, Bar often quotes me to mock me, and I don't like the way he manipulates what I've previously said. It feels out of context. I'm talking to you, Bar.

Number three. Number two often makes me thirsty for pints on a Friday, and I really want a pint, and I'm looking at number two.

Number 7. Dale puts up images and tags me in them, and often it doesn't make sense, and I think it's an attempt at humor at my expense.

Number 10, SPD pretends he's Australian sometimes. Dale does too. Dale's attached to that. Dale's attached to that grievance. Oh shit, shout out Lost Trousers.

Ron, Toby has a point. You are not blameless, nor is this your hour of grievances, but actually, no, I did say you could post grievances. And you know what? That's not a grievance I hold. I think I saw you too little at Deckmantle, but you were just being too cool, running around, kicking over scaffolding, eating mushrooms.

Oof, I found another grievance about Ron. Ron, often number 15, excuse me, getting my grievance voice own. Ron often takes sides in conflict, picking was Fred or Bar when we have debates. And I think he does this not on the merits of the debate, but rather picks sides with a biased allegiance to them. Number 15.

not even out. Grievance, where are we up to? Oh yeah, grievance number 17. I don't see Jazzy or Vibes enough in my life.

Next grievance. Ron insulted the Australian educational system, which does have its flaws. Okay, that's less of a grievance. But Ron also instructed people to nap during my segment today.

Grievance number 24. Hans comes to the... Hans came to the Netherlands heaps, and now it doesn't come much. Sad.

Okay, well, that was my list of grievances. Obviously, no one is blameless. You're all complicit. If you have any grievances of your own, please send them in. If you want to be anonymous, you can also send them to me, and I will read them out privately.

There's a grievance here. Well, rather a confession. Someone misses Colm despite her being a Zionist. So, reading that out. If you have any other confessions as well, please hit me up. Consider me your priest. Priest PK.

More confessions. Trow misses Jenny and Crack. Tiger misses Anon, 4,820. There's a guitar gif going down. Grapes might call in at one point. If Toby does call into Grapes' show, I mean, can you trust what Toby says? I personally can't.

Sean's grievance is he's emailing this email address to sort of similar to mine. It's annoying because he keeps getting emails vice versa.

T-Man, I literally messaged you saying, hey, do you want any shout outs or like love or praise sent out onto the airwaves? And yeah, you just left me on red. So I, it's been all grievances today, and you have Pierre to thank for that.

another grievance is there's I'm running out of grievances, you know. Toby makes a really good point. Toby's making great points, I think. Ginny's commanding the chunk right now.

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He had to skewer the shower plug hole with a chopstick to get it to drain. That's gross. It also sounds sludgy. But very resourceful using the chopstick.

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The entire list of grievances was made up. I have no grievances with any of you. You're all lovely. You're all absolutely the best people. I love hopping on the chunt to explore what's happening. I always want to stay chunted with you lot.

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Always keep doing it. The last song I will play is by PSP, and it describes how I feel about the Chant 700. 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This has been the Not Blameless Hour, and you guys are not blameless in how nice you make it. How nice you make it.

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1: 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Are you recording? I'm Gigi Bastard.
2: Buenas noches. Acabamos de arribar de Los Angeles en más un concierto en el Plaza Hotel. Y fuimos muy bien recibidos.

No matter in which reversion, Ponta de Areia never fails to make me feel emotive. Hey guys. Hey there to everyone at Shantanko. I'm never sure how to say that precisely. I'd like to say a huge thanks to Sam that made me the invitation to be here today. And I'd like to also to say thanks to Flow, which presents a radio show that you probably know on NTS Breakfast Show with her. And I'm here because for the past year I've been sending some songs for her, some Brazilian songs, and she has been playing. She has been playing, and she also gave me a nickname, Brazilian Correspondent. And today I'm acting as a correspondent here, Chantongo. Hope you guys like it. First one was Abertura by Arthur Verocai. Second one, Ponta de Areia. And now take by Earth, Wind and Fire. This one, Bleach Man by Moacir Santos.

Okay, so the past two, they were the house I lived in by Azimuth, and this one you just heard was Calibri by Lo Borges. This one now, Hauchi by João Donato, a demo from 1989.

Donato would eventually record this one with his son Donatinho on the record Synthetiz Amor. I think it was from 2017. He unfortunately passed away this year, so R.I.P. Donato. R.I.P. This one, Patumba Lakude, from his classic album Lugar Comum, 1970.

I love the title of this song. Who was the person that stole the porcelain, the Chinese porcelain? This one was by Jorge Ben. And before that, Elis Regina, Bala com Bala. This one, Sai do Sereno, by Gilberto Gil.

this one, Flor de Maracujá by Gal Costa. Before that, Egberto Gismonti, Educação Sentimental. And this one, Terra de Santa Cruz by Marcos Rezende and Index.

People usually know Jacques Macalé because of the record he did alongside Caetano Veloso, Transa, but definitely an artist that people should know more. This one, Farinha do Desprezo,

This one, Nuvens by Tim Maia, is actually a very expensive record. Before that, O Chicoans, Promessa Gantois, an absolute classic of Brazilian black music. And before that, Sob o Mar by Jaime Inai.

Just past 1 hour. This one before was Agora ou Nunca Mais, Baiana Mazzotti. I'm going to share the full track list somewhere. I didn't talk to Sam before, but we're gonna figure out some way to share the full track list with you guys. As I said, I'm Pedro. You guys can contact me on Instagram at cafe.vivas, cafe.vivas, cafe.vivas.

For the first hour, my English was very sloppy. I'd like to apologize about that. It was because it was hearing my own voice and the software. It was messing me up. This one in the background is Primitivo, or Primitive, by Edith and Solomon. This record is a must-listen. Everyone should listen to SP73 by Edith and Solomon.

He was half Italian, half Brazilian, and he did many soundtracks for movies. And I recommend pretty much everything.

For the first hour, I play more classics, then play some more classics in the next couple of minutes. But then I'm going to make a transition to more modern Brazil. We're gonna hear some rap, we're gonna hear some electronic music, and yeah, I'm gonna make that transition soon. This one, Querubim, Querubim by Marco Ribas.

0: Okay, let's make the transition to more recent stuff in some other genres. This one you just heard was Kimapa by Arthur Verocai, which actually has been very connected with rap stuff, rap artists, and we are not going to start with one of the songs that sampled him, but I mean, it was important to acknowledge that. We're gonna start with a record that I love, a record that I adore, which is the 1998 record by Marcelo D2. Eu tiro é onda. You need to listen to that, seriously. Now, just after this ends, go to YouTube and search Eu tiro é onda by Marcelo D2. I'll search for the year.
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0: This record is not on Spotify, perhaps because of the insane amount of samples that it has, which make those are the samples that make the record special. But it is what it is. 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
1: Bocadas do mundo, Marcelo D2 modernizando o passado, hip hop com samba, coisa de malandro. 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
1: Ninguém sabe realmente a nacionalidade e muito menos a identidade...
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0: The one in the background, 007 by Neil. His label is Soundfood Gang, amazing label.
1: The one before also by him,
0: ES1. Those two were from his latest album, Maestro, amazing one.
1: Strongly recommend.
0: Before that, the videos by FBC, the instrumental version, and Disco Club 2 by Fernanda Brill. On this song, he sampled Marcos Valli, Previsão do Tempo, amazing record as well. Definitely should check it out.

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0: those last two are represent artists from the movement called Grime in Brazil, which is Brazilian Grime. This one was Bolt by Febem, and the last one was by Tasha Tracy.
1: Cores, sabores, amores. Cores, sabores, amores e dores. 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

This one, PLKNTPBB/especialmente. Before the one, we had the one by Tasha and Tracy, Diretoria was the name. And now we have Pedra Preta by Teto Preto. As I said, the full tracklist is gonna be available. I don't know where, but somewhere. You guys can ask them, you guys can ask me at Café.vivas and Instagram.

Before the one by PLK, we had Vandal, Amores / South City. This is local rap from my hometown, Salvador. Make sure you listen to him. Amazing songs. Amazing.

less than. As I said, you guys can hit me up. You guys can contact me on Instagram at cafe.vivas, V-I-V-A-S. There I have a newsletter. I have some posts of songs I miss in my everyday songs, and I plan to bring on more and more content. I'm gonna be super happy if you guys come and check it out and contact me, and we can talk more about music. And I hope you guys liked it. I hope you guys liked the beats. This a tiny bit of Brazil, just a tiny part in 2 hours, of course. We can't cover everything, but I try to bring a mix of genres, a mix of artists, from the various diverse standpoint. I hope you guys liked it.

Once again, I'd like to say thank you to Sam, thank you to Chantongo, to everyone who's listening to Chantongo. It's a great honor to be here. I'd like also to say thank you again to Flo, which played my songs and gave me attention. We became friends, and you guys should listen to her show as well. NTS Breakfast on Mondays, Tuesdays, and Wednesdays. 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
1: Vocês estão prontos pro rolê?

This one in the background, Rio, Rio by Zopela. Before that, Marcelo D2, Saravá. And we're gonna close it out with a song from Amão, Ilha da Luz. Mamão is unfortunately one of the Brazilian artists who passed away recently as well. He's one of the founders of Azimuth that we played in the beginning of the show, and RIP to Mamão as well. Thank you for your incredible contribution to Brazilian music and world music.

Once again, thank you to everyone that listened and stayed with us during the show. And I'm free. And you guys can contact me in all the channels that I brought to you, but mainly at cafe.vivas. Thank you so much. Enjoy Ilha da Luz by Mamão. Ivan Conte Mamão. See you guys soon. Bye-bye.

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2: 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Chunt. 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Chunt. Chunt. Chunt. Chunt. 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Chunt. Chunt. 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Chunt. Chunt. Chunt. Chunt. Chunt. Chunt. Chunt. Chunt. Chunt. Chunt. Chunt. Chunt. Chunt. Chunt. Chunt. Chunt. Chunt. Chunt. Chunt. Chunt. Chunt. Chunt. Chunt. Chunt. 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

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Andy, Large Trousers, Young Dale, Hans Pretzel. We here, we out here. Joe Mason, we thriving, we surviving.

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This is going to be my last track. I love all you chunters and everyone listening. Shout out to all, Rachel, Clara, love you all. Shout out to Hans, shout out to BA, shout out to Ron, love you all. Thank you. I've had a lot of fun, my first chunt stream. I'll do it again, another time, maybe next week. My friends are here. 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Shout out to Jazzy One in large trousers. We love you. Everyone here loves you. So thank you for tuning in, chanting in, as we could say. Lots of love. Forever. To Andy, Kinematics. Shout out to Wombat. 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Who's running Evil Wombat?

0: right, that's the show. 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Hope you all have a good weekend. 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Am I allowed to swear on the station? I don't care. Anyway, till next time. SPD. 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

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Clay Boom, live on Chant FM for the next 2 hours for Cliff. Thank you for tuning in.

All for one and one for all. All get everything or nothing at all. All for one and one for all. All for one and one for all. All for one and one for all. All for one and one for all. All for one and one for all. All for one and one for all.

crime-fested revolutionary movement, born of the people into the front line, to spearhead the people's struggle for the seizure of power from the oppressors, a product of the battles of the African continent for liberation.

Our cause of action is very clear. We must fight back. The path of compromise that has been taken by the traitors and puppets is not open to us. The path of surrender and subservience is also not open. It is foreign to us. There is only one path and one path only. It is the path of relentless struggle. It is the path of sacrifice. It is the path of war and glory. What is today happening has been happening throughout the years. We have been murdered in cold blood by Pretoria's police thugs. Our children have died of malnutrition while food was being destroyed to maintain high prices. The wealth of our country has gone to make a minority white population, as well as foreigners, to regard our country as one of milk and honey while we starved and died. They have murdered us in numerous ways, not only just physically, but even spiritually, through their inferior education. It is a measure of the resilience of our people, their refusal to surrender, that even today, the battles are raging in our country. The war of liberation continues, and it is intensifying with each passing day. The time has come for us to acquire weapons and to pay the white minority regime back in its own coin. We cannot die alone. We cannot bury alone. We must now respond to the reactionary violence of the enemy with our own revolutionary violence. The weapons are there in white houses. Each white house has a gun or two hidden somewhere for use against us. Our mothers work in their kitchens. We work in their gardens. Let us deliberately go out to look for these weapons in these houses. It is now a matter of life and death. Let us find these weapons for use against the enemy. There are gun shops in the cities where weapons are being sold. Naturally, they have elaborate security systems. But again here, some of our people are working there. Study the security system with the aim of neutralizing it for purposes of a night raid to get the weapons. The lone policeman must be made a target. He must be destroyed so that we can get his weapon. The isolated police station in the outlying areas. These are all places where there are chances that we can get weapons. Even if we get one gun for a start, with it, we shall be able to get more. We must learn the tactics of fighting, how to attack and retreat without endangering ourselves. We must learn to lay ambushes for the armored personnel carriers and police cars that patrol our locations. We must learn to make homemade bombs, which are leather. The factories are also a target for sabotage. Forward to victory in our lifetime. All power to the people.

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Last one was by Terry Temlitz. Between empathy and sympathy is time, apartheid of Love Bomb. And this one right now coming in is by PVP 3, Channel 3, of an album that came out a few years ago called Build Up on a Couple of Doves. Enjoy.

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This one, section 25, Be Brave. Before that we had René van Munster with I'm Just a Brain, remixed with live percussion.

Last one from me. The Human Expression, Reading Your Will, 1965 demo. I'm back tomorrow.

0: 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It's Friday, guys.
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Yeah, good morning, everyone. This is Breakfast with me, Jack Woody, 20th of August, Thursday. How are we this morning?

that one Ivy Knight opening the show with Swimming in Blood. Three minutes after 10. Drop me a message in chat. How are we feeling? It's a sunny Thursday. From one Ivy to another, this is Adam Sandwich played on last week's show. Ivy, Drag You Down.

one a brand name from about 100 different artists. Be La Nuit. Steve Gobby from Fila Brasilia. Robin Taylor Firth. Raul Moy. Hang on, let me get the full list up.

Yeah, Raul Moya and someone called Tupac Peralta. It's brand new. It's called Nuestra Primera Vez. I can't speak. I sound like Alan Brazil trying to read out a footballer's name. Morning, Zach. How are you? Back, Zach. I'll spit my words out in a minute. Let me get warmed up.

been a quiet week on the chunk compared to when I was last on breakfast. Today, 1 till 2, to the Velvet Room with Coco over on R303 out of Tokyo. And then back on the chun at 10 o'clock tonight, you got Love Sick with Mel of Music. Tomorrow afternoon, I've got a 3-hour house music show. Nothing but house for 3 hours between 12 to 3. Straight after that, Osk is doing a show about UK Funky from 3 to 4.

is another song from one of the old Scientist dub albums. This one's from Scientist Meets the Space Invaders called Pulsar. Can't remember what tune it's based off, but it's quite nice, isn't it?

Wait to let that one breathe. You can't beat a bit of dub in the morning.

just a fair warning, there's going to be a few vibe switches this morning. It is Thursday. You had your Monday to Wednesday to wake up. Ease into your week.

That last one was Underworld ME. This one's Grappina, Nature and Naturans. See you soon, enjoy your meeting.

I can't remember what label. This is on Sub Pop, the label that Nirvana and that were on. Never knew they put out electronic stuff until literally the other day when I was finding tunes for this. That one Pigeonhead P Street.

Good morning, Osmal. 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
1: Skip hit data to get the anti-matter. 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

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We're an hour in already. I'm going to play another one from this same album. This next one's called Visual Illustration.

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918 Sovnetskaya. Well, damn, yeah, I want to get a Costco card. Buying in bulk and hoarding supplies is such a me thing. Me too. Yosted bought a big box of lentil crisp packets and 2 kilograms of whey protein. 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Grey skies in Hertfordshire, England. How is it where everyone else is? New York. 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Just as I said that, the sun came out again.

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0: Joe Goddard, Barry moments. That's Joe Goddard from Hot Chip. Kind of hear it in the music, in the production. Very loosey goosey for Until 12.
1: Turn left up the street, nothing but grey concrete and dead beats. Grab something to eat, Mackie D's or KFC. Only

Focus, chatting to this bloke in the toilets. Dizzy new heights, blinded by the lights. These people are for life. Saw back to his place at the end of the night. Yo, they could settle wars with this. Phony they will. Imagine the world's leaders on pills. And imagine the morning after. Wars causing disaster. 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But this ain't tomorrow and for now I still love ya. Hours fly over. Sail round, diamonds and pearls. Never seen so many fit girls. Discover new worlds. 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

0: these times. And to the government, I'll stick my middle finger up with regards to the criminal justice bill. For all the heroes I met along the way. We all sing, sing.
1: What was the one, the coffee machine you can get with the water on the back, and you've got to change it every time, and you put the pods in? I know nothing about coffee other than instant. I'm an instant guy. Probably the cheapest, crumbly instant coffee you can get from Aldi or whatever. I feel like I need to learn a thing or two, but also my caffeine intake is way higher than it should be. I used to have like 10 cups of tea in a morning when I worked in a showroom, and the heart palpitations were crazy. But that's me. Let me know if anyone's got any recommendations for any decent coffee for a beginner. Let me know. It's something a little bit different from Erykah Badu, which I only found the other day.

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If you're calling for Erica, press 1. If you're calling to wish her a happy birthday, Kwanzaa, MLK, Black History Month, Juneteenth, or Hanukkah, press 2. If you're calling because you just saw her on BET, MTV, or any of the social media outlets and you're checking to make sure you're still in good standing, press 3. If you're calling to beg for some shit in general, press 4. If you're calling to beg for some shit, but this is that pre-call before the actual begging, press 5. If you've already made that pre-call and this is the actual call to beg, press 6. If you're calling to ask for some free tickets in a city near you, and no, she don't really fuck with you like that, press 7. If you're calling to book Erica to put the first burger at your company barbecue or to DJ at your little cousin's slip and slide party, press 8. If you're calling to say peace and don't really fit into any of those descriptions, text me, because I really don't answer voicemail.

What an interesting tune. Erykah Badu, Let me try again, hang on. Deep breath. Erykah Badu, Cellular Device. There we go. What's wrong with me today? Why can't I talk? Artsy Hannah, Emily MC,

Anyway, talking about coffee chat, there's you know, the filters that you can get. Well, we had one at a previous workplace, in the I think it was a water machine, the Brita filter thing. I was having like, well, I didn't make a lot of coffee or tea or anything like that, or even whatnot. But they tried getting me to go down and buy a new filter, and I thought that'd only be like a couple of quid or something. Like 50 quid they wanted me to pay out of my cold hard earned cash. Guess it's the initiation new guy thing, I don't know. Anyway, this one's Daniel Petucci, People Come In, The Mang Dynasty Edit.

Dolce Gusto. I was trying to think of the name of the coffee machine that we used to have. What does everyone think of the built-in coffee machines that come with posh ovens? You know, you got your double oven kind of thing, but you got the oven on the bottom and then the coffee machine on top. What are we saying, yay or nay?

kind of psychopath, I can't say it now. I've forgotten how to talk today. What kind of, that kind of person builds a coffee machine into an oven, says Yosteb. Some ninja type shit. I used to work in a kitchen showroom, and that was quite popular amongst the richer customers.

That last one was Fontaine's DC, Hero's Death, Soul Wax on the remix. And this one is Batu, Donato Dozzi, Spiral. As we cruise towards 12.

Don't forget that today, over on R303 Tokyo, the Velvet Room with Coco, 1 till 2, on the web address you need is room.303radio.jp. Ten to 11, we've got Lovesick with Mayor Loves Music. Then tomorrow from 12 till 3, I'm back on the air waves, the Chump Waves, with a 3-hour house music show. The Osk takes over at 3 o'clock till 4 for On the Table UK Funky.

Okay, it's gonna be another Handbrake vibe switch. But why not? Shiro Schwartz, Electrify.

out to Yosef. It's nice having coding tasks at work instead of sound design, so I can listen to the chant while working. It's pretty good, isn't it? Chanting all summer long.

That one, Milo, Drop the Pressure, Cobra 303 on the remix. Cheeky little Bandcamp purchase the other day.

two more from me. Then I'm out of here. This one was on a comp of Mr. Bongo Edits, Sabu Martinez, Danny Krivit, Hotoy Lissa, Suse, Tunisia.

0: Thank you too. Yeah, it's been a nice morning with the tuna. I do try. Out to Yoast Deb.
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1: Out to Osmal.
0: Number two. Johanna, Emily,
1: Johanna,
0: Zach.
1: Emily, Zach.
0: 918 Sovnetska. 918 Sovnetska. Buns. I think that's everyone. If I've missed anyone, you've got 3 minutes.
1: You've got three minutes.
0: To get your name in. Anyone's going to see Yaz on Monday in Dalston. See you there.

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1: Have a great day, people.
0: Have a great day, people.
1: Whatever you're up to.
0: Whatever you're up to.
1: Whatever you're up to.
0: Back tomorrow from 12.
1: Back tomorrow from 12.
0: Tomorrow from 12. House Music Friday.
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0: House Music Friday. Out to me.
1: Out to me.
0: Out to me.
1: And everyone locked in.
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1: Hello. So are you ready for the hard stuff? Oh, today we'll do something weird because this is
2: Chance.

Yes, yes. It's Matt Eric Mondays. Early edition. Playing some dubstep, I guess. We'll build up to it. Some more broad UK bits, I suppose. Yeah, shouts to Toby. He said, play dubstep, so his wish is my command.

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I'm the information. 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

getting some tunes together for this last couple of hours was a fun exercise for me. I'm not sure I've ever actually done a dubstep show, which is crazy. I used to play it occasionally, like way back at uni, but those USBs are long lost. So I was kind of having to nostalgia my brain and remember tunes that I used to play, and just tunes that I used to listen to a lot. So there's mostly old tunes in here, a couple newer ones.

Yeah, this one's Casper, Cockney Violin. I think this was on that Casper and Rusko Fabric Live, which was formative for me.

This one's Cyrus Manhattan Blues. That Manhattan's spelt wrong, with an E at the end of Manhattan instead of an A. Wait, is that how Manhattan's spelled? Have I been spelling it wrong my whole life? M-A-N-H-A-T-T-E-N. It's Manhattan, not Manhattan, right? I don't know, man.

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So, and the truth of my birthplace was never actually out because I was born at sea, you understand? You know, on a boat. You see, I practically started out with music. Like, you know, I started on the piano and when I was only 5, 6 years old, that's all. And then I was always interested in music. And then I stayed around it. I used to find a lot of different friends, they all was playing too, you know what I mean? And that's where they used to have the jazz bands playing all night and all that, you know? Because I didn't get a chance to hear much of that, but I used to hear a lot of records.

0: be a good bit of deep midi on this, I think. Shouts to my old friend Anna, sadly not in touch anymore, but she was a big dubstep head. Used to go to nights together. I may be shocking you when I say this, but Oxford didn't have necessarily the biggest community for electronic music.
1: Playing all night and all that, you know.
0: So yeah, we were each other's company, I guess.
1: A lot of records.
0: And I was new to the UK at the time, so I had a lot to learn about what was going on.

0: I could have winter.
1: Khan remix of this, obviously very big as well. But like a old school ninja, control red up yet, like had to make an executive decision, and I think I love this one more. Yeah, the original. When I come around.

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Kind of turns into a chugger.

This used to be my get everyone up and ready to get out the house pre-drinks tune when I lived in Brixton. Had this on vinyl, and whenever pre-drinks was coming to a conclusion, people were milling around a bit too much, kind of low energy, and we had to get out and go. Put this on full volume. Gets the people moving.

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0: Look, this game is
1: 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I'm a Dan, let me make that clear. Man wanna crash, I'm cool, I'm here. Is this also in that Casper and Rusko Fabric line?

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1: Just keep with hard core music. The music is what it's all about. I love it just like you love it. That's why you're here. I'm here because I love to play. You don't come, I can't play, and I love to play. 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Right about now, we're going to start to change the pace and change the style.
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I haven't been, like, on protest not following dubstep, just happened.

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Gento's spitting the racks in the chat. It's very fun to blend as well. I mean, not just because it's all 140. But that helps. It's really satisfying though to mix them. I like mixing on a snare, which I don't do when I'm mixing like 4/4 stuff.

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0: Big shouts to everyone. 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Bye-bye.
1: It's always good to chunt. One hit at a time. 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
1: All right.
2: Hello, Singapore. We're Deer Hoof. I'm Greg. I play drums.
3: I'm Satomi. I play bass and sing.
4: I'm John, and I play guitar.
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0: Give us a history of Deerhoof in under a minute.
1: Clock is ticking.
2: 15 years ago, Greg met Rob at a fair.
1: The history of the first minute of the band.
3: Deerhoof started with Rob and Greg.
2: Something about guitars.
1: I was playing in a band with four people. I mean, I was one of the four people. On drums. I was on drums.
2: There was guitars involved.
1: I knew the two guitar players from previously. They met a bass player named Rob at the Folsom Street Fair.
2: Somebody left and other people came.
4: 60, 50.
2: I've only been in the band since January.
4: I joined like 9 years ago.
3: And I joined when I moved to San Francisco from Japan.
4: I had joined 6 months ago. Satomi joined about 12 years ago.
1: I'm guessing that's about a minute.
5: The trumpet scatters its awful sound over the graves of all lands, summoning all before the throne. Death and mankind shall be stunned.

0: I mean, I don't believe in a good song. And the reason I say that is because I think that the idea has been abused as a, what do you call it? Is the word like a proscription? Wait, I'm going to use my dictionary program for a second and see if that's even a word. Yes, a proscription. A banning, forbidding, prohibition, barring, disbarment, vetoing, interdiction, and outlawing. Oh, sorry, I was in the
1: word of the day.
0: When the definition of a good song becomes a proscription, it's completely useless. You want the opposite. What you want is a good song to become undefined so that everything that has been proscribed is now allowed. Everything that has been unheard can now be heard, you know?

0: So, Satomi, you come to the United States from Japan, and within a week you're touring with Deer Hoof?
1: Yeah.
0: What year was that?
1: 95.
0: Wow.
1: Yeah.
0: Okay, so this is over 20 years ago. How did you hook up with them? How did you know them in Tokyo?
1: I went to shows to see this band from San Francisco in Tokyo, and I'm from there, so I became friends with them because I went to their shows like several times, and then they were so nice that we just met, but they, you know, wrote me and like, hey, come to San Francisco and we will take care of you. So I went to, you know, actually San Francisco, and then they introduced me to Deer Hoof.
0: I want to turn to another song, Paradise Girls. Can you talk about this song on a previous album?
1: Yeah, Paradise Girls is like a cheerleading song for girls. I wanted to connect to girls, you know? And then I feel like when we play this song live, I feel like girls are also dancing, and I have so much like good interaction with them. And you know, I just like the feeling of usually it's a sport, you know, when people are cheering and have these cheerleading girls kind of, you know, the guys are enjoying the girls, you know, but then like girls can enjoy the cheerleading each other.

Okay, this is the song from Offend Maggie. Okay, start. California, traveling golden week. Okay, don't use that one.

0: Snoopy Waves, very funky song. Okay? Who in the band generally whips out the funk? Who's going to go to the funk?
1: Ed whipped out the funk with that one.
0: You whipped out the funk for that one?
2: Well, I had the part. You were like, did the funk bass stuff. Like, you
3: Ed
2: like,
3: wrote
2: had
3: the
2: go.
3: Song. Yeah. Ed wrote the song, but for some reason, when you started playing it, and then you started playing that thing.
2: Oh, yeah.
3: And yeah, then melody. I started thinking it melody. Sounded like talking in your sleep.
2: Yeah. Yeah.
3: Or I was trying to play like a kind of a I mean, it didn't sound like a person talking in their sleep. It sounded like the song Talking in Your Sleep by the Romantics. And I started trying to do a Duran Duran thing. I don't know if you'd call that funk, really. I mean, really, it's more of a new romantic, early 80s, new romantics. Kind of, it's, you know, with the big beefy snare and the kind of... you know, it's based on disco, really.
4: But
3: like Kaja Gugu, exactly, new romantic. That was, you know, Deerhoof, the members of Deerhoof don't agree on almost anything in terms of musical taste.
2: I don't think that's
3: But we all like new romantic. Isn't it?
5: How many times have we used the word beef? You said
0: beefy snare?
3: We took a slab of beef, pressed it between
2: disagreed
3: a 1969 Gibson S2
2: and a 59 pre-CBS.
1: Fender Strat. I don't know. Is that pre-CBS?
3: Squashed it as hard as we could.

0: I don't like music that try to imitate other bands.
1: How have your musical inspirations evolved over the years?
2: It's not that the inspiration itself progressed. It's that you, after a while, maybe you start to believe your inspiration. In other words, you spiral deeper and deeper into complete insanity and think that your ideas matter.
0: I like people who try hard and not to be so cool, you know, like I am cool, you know. I don't like that, but...
2: So whereas at the beginning of the band, you've got an idea for a little song, you know, it's like, the pickup bear, you know, something like that. It's like, that's the stupidest idea I ever heard. And it might take you a few months before you generate the nerve to actually show it to your bandmates. And then now, that few months has been compressed down to just a few days of, you know, getting over the shame of the original idea and being willing to share it with your bandmates and actually try it.

0: this point, it's half of my life. It's like dear herbs, or you know, it became my life. So it's hard to just answer. It's just, you know, what I do every day.
1: Yeah.
0: It just feels like, you know, going to kitchen and eat. You know, it's almost like life work.
2: Every day, the band feels like it just started, and that might sound like it doesn't make sense, because your question is,
3: what's it like being this many albums in as a band?
2: Oh, now that the band has lasted so long, what does it feel like? The thing is, you know, you're playing in a band and you kind of just fall into it. It's just, you know, you're doing it for fun, you're just goofing around, whatever. You never really make plans for, like, you know, at that point, you don't sit down after your first jam or whatever and say, well, you know, once we have our 10th album come out, what's it going to feel like? Basically, every step of the way has been a surprise. Even the fact that it's still going has been a continuous surprise.

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1: Excuse me. 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What's 300 minus 1? Do you need more time? Hello? 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

and not like muffled drums be beating on the inside of the shell. 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Lives of roosters all remind us, we can make our lives sublime, and when roasted, leave behind us hen tracks on the sands of time. 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
1: Wait, mate.

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So I'm not sure.

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1: Chunt.

How are we doing today? Just a lovely show from Wild Donna there on Moods. Vibes are going to be a bit different from our one because I'm a bit knackered. Just got back from a stag do. Possibly broken toe. So have a bit of a chill one to start, and then maybe we'll pick things up a bit later on. Happy International Workers' Day to everybody.

got Trout in the chat. We got Oscar in the chat. Heatwave was in, but I don't know if she's hanging around at Mickey's Oggs or what's going on.

got Man Like Toby in the chat. Say hi if you want a little shout out. 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Done with generosity and kindness. I don't think I'll ever return to any of the places that I went to next time I come back, but it was a good time.

now we're going to do some ASMR of me trying to open a can that came home with me. It's got a big dent in the bottom of the can, so I think it might explode, so we'll just see how that goes.

That last one was Green Arrow by Yola Tengo. The ID is not correct that came up in the chat. Unless someone's still listening to Nude, which could be fair.

One, Comunicazioni Interne by Francesco Messina. Of a really nice album reissued by people over at Best Record. I actually only wanted to buy the one track off it, which is Uffici del 126esimo Piano. Very good track, but turns out the whole album was very nice, so I bought the whole thing.

Yes, yes. Shouts to Colm. Welcome. Yeah, it's bank holiday here in the UK too. I was surprised to learn that it's not bank holiday everywhere, apparently. A few people were posting earlier that they were working today, so shouts to those people. And let's play another one by Francesco Messina off that record. I won't play the Bait Big tune because I played that last week, but this one's Fine Novecento.

0: apologies for any cutting. I don't know what's going on. The extender seemed to have fixed stuff, but apparently not. Life is fucking shit.
1: Okay, this one's not supposed to be this fast. I put it on 45 instead of 33. Classic blunder. Sounds kind of good though. Not really the vibe I was going for though, so let me pull it.
0: So those last two were from Francesco Messina, good reissue out on Best Records. This one coming in is Finis Africae, Suite Amazonica.

this group Phoenix Africa, really interesting. I think most of the members are Spanish, but they're obviously very inspired by sounds of kind of Afro-Caribbean diaspora and Latin America. And there's a very good record out which I bought, which is a kind of compilation, I guess, of the best stuff that they made, or the most interesting, called A Last Discovery, The Essential Collection. So check that out if you like this tune. There's lots more that are good as well.

into this one, Scuba by Little Big B. Japanese track, but kind of a Balearic classic. This one remixed by Apiento into a lovely bit of ambient chill out vibe. It's the Apiento M25 mix.

something that would have followed that Phoenix Africa tune very well. But I don't actually have any other voice that I've been meaning to buy and haven't got around to it, is Pablo's Eye. Actually a Belgian group, but I think with some Spanish connections. Kind of similar style of music, some really good, and similar era, so really good stuff. I think mostly coming out of the 80s. I meant to buy some of that and download it for today's show, but I forgot. So I'll probably do another show maybe with a focus on that. That era, this kind of 80s ambient scene. Either way, if you like that last one, check out Pablo's Eye as well.

It's been a long time coming that I need to do a Chant FM jingle with that normal main clip. Very easy bait to just do a voiceover of Chants where it says men incoming whenever I get around to it.

Good evening to producer Alex. How are we doing? Thanks for having us over at Andy's on Friday night. It was fun.

Sorry, this record's a bit scratchy. I find it... I get why people like coloured vinyl, and it looks nice. But I find it really hard to tell the quality and how clean it is in some colours. So this one, I gave it a wipe down, but it's poppier than I remember. I haven't played this much, so I don't know. I heard there's also a quality issue with coloured vinyl often. Not sure if anyone can confirm. Anyway, it's a good tune, so I'll let it play.

asking Oscar specifically here because despite living probably like 3 miles from each other, we seem to often be operating in different weather zones, so I don't know if there's some sort of microclimate thing going on. Shouts to young Dale, how you doing, mate?

I've talked quite a bit on the show about how much I appreciate the opportunity to play every week and how much I enjoy it, but I think a part I've maybe not talked about too much is how good it is to have an opportunity to play my records. I don't know if anyone else has similar, but my record player is in my room, and it's a heavy piece of thing, and so are my speakers, and so is the amp, and basically that means that it's, if I have people around, or if I'm just hanging in the living room, it's not really convenient to play records. So I don't, really. And so I bought loads of records over the years, and I used to play them in my old place because I had my setup in the living room there, but it's easy to get in the habit of just having all these records and not really playing them and kind of forgetting what you've got even. And doing the show has been a lovely opportunity for me to just dig through my own collection and rediscover stuff that I obviously thought was cool at some stage and bought, but then I've completely forgotten about, like this one record that I'm playing right now, so that's nice.

Fuck, you know what I've realised that might be affecting the stability of my internet? I'm currently downloading, every episode of the new season of Barry plus a few episodes of Succession. Let me pause that and hopefully the stability will go up on the Wi-Fi.

I've got the last two episodes still to watch. I say the last two, the most recent two, but I gather the sixth one is the last one, so as far as I know, it's the last two, both of this season and ever, but I may have got the wrong end of the stick on that one. So yeah, I've done four, I've got five and six that I've just downloaded.

So that one was the ambient mix of Asmat Images by Len Lizer. Rogue, big player in the kind of ambient balearic scene coming out of Sydney. So on this rare occasion, I'll hand it to an Australian. And this one coming in, Water by Lion's Drums.

Very happy to be back doing this show from my home base, E1, East London. It really makes a difference than doing a pre-record, and although I do enjoy kind of the chaos mode of doing something last minute on mix or something, doesn't really allow me to be good in the way that I prefer to do when I'm doing something like this. So whenever I skip a week and I do a pre-record or I do something from away, it feels a lot better when I'm back.

this tune again is Water by Lion's Drums. Really off a really great record. Where Lion's Drums, also known as Abstraction, who's a French producer / ethnomusicologist, went to the Andes, I believe in Colombia, and worked with a tribe up there to record some of their traditional sounds, and did some work himself on producing some electronic stuff around it. And the proceeds from the record went to support the tribe's efforts, I think, to protect access to water rights, but I can't remember exactly what it was off the top. Let me pull out the record and I'll be able to tell you. But yeah, great record, good cause, and some really interesting tunes on there.

Okay, that last one, Cubase, Il Sole, Deep Mix, off the classic compilation by Safe Trip, Young Marco's label, Welcome to Paradise. Another one where I have it on record and I don't have it on MP3, so I don't play the tunes as much as I should, but full of bangers. Shouts to Kinematics.

0: into this one.
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0: Density by Trans4M. When I did that Ambient House show, it really reminded me of this record that I had tucked away, hadn't played in ages. Fucking great record. Honestly, check the whole thing out if you like this tune.

Yeah, Trow. I am. Bad described me as the number one music from memory simp after I think they released something and he was like about to buy it the same day it came out and saw me already as number one having purchased it straight away or something. So yeah, music from memory, maybe my favorite label in terms of consistency of output and design philosophy. Their records always look beautiful as well.

Oh yeah, it's Bandcamp Friday, right? So official Malearic Monday recommendation, give loads of money to Music From Memory. They do great work, and yeah, they deserve it.

Yeah, go on, I'll do a bit of overtime. Haven't played anything with a kick drum until now, so be a bit cheap not to play a few tunes. I'll play some Sonny Balearic stuff for you guys, if that's alright.

This one, the Paradise version of Alone by Don Carlos. Certified Balearic classic. And for anyone who hasn't listened to my Mamma Mia, it's a Balearia show about Italian Balearic music. I'll repeat the factoid that I said in that one, which is that Don Carlos is actually from the town where I grew up. Rainy bits of northern Italy obviously produce people with a

Toby's asking the chat if anyone knows what Balearic means, or you just trust me when I say it. That's kind of the whole thing. You've hit the nail on the head there, which is that it's not really, doesn't really mean anything. It's like the two ways of interpreting it is there are tunes that are Balearic tunes because people play them in Ibiza, but that doesn't really tell you anything about the music. That just tells you that they have a history of being played in Ibiza. Then the other end is like if you're trying to define what it sounds like without a history, it's just stuff that would sound good at the beach bar at sunset to me, or sometime between sunset and sunrise, I guess. So yeah, that's my definition. But when I say Balearic classic, I mean other people have decided that's a Balearic tune. Sometimes I play something and I'm like, oh, this is Balearic, but that's just me saying it, you know?

Okay, I was focused on trying to do a blend and I've missed all of the interesting chat, which I fucking hate, so someone summarize it in 10 words for me.

Yes, Tony, that's a dessert slice. That's true. You gotta have two regular slices before you're like, oh, you know what? I'll have the fig jam to round it out. Yes, Ask. Trout. Try getting that big money.

0: this one, Time Unlimited by High Tide. Off the Ciao Italia compilation. I can't remember what the record label is called, but if you search up Ciao Italia, you'll find it. Great compilation. Alongside the Young Marco one that I mentioned earlier. Basically the Bible for the new term of Dream House. And yeah, Tony, I might, I've got to record a nudes show, so I might actually try and do a Dream House one, but I don't know if there's actually like a scene or like a history to tell. It feels kind of like one of those ones where the genre name has been invented retrospectively. So I don't know how much of a story there is, other than people used to make house that sounded like this. So I'll do some research. I'll either do it as a nudes show and do the whole history thing, or if it seems like the history is not that interesting, I'll just play the tunes and do it as a Man Eric Monday special, with less chat.
1: A new singer was on at the foxhole. She was singing when he entered. This was the voice I was looking for. And there was where he spent the night away. The morning after, that voice was the only thing he had in his brain. The girl's voice and his melody. He could not help calling her. And that's indeed what he did. The DJ met the girl, made her listen to his song, and asked her to sing. She said yes. And what came out is what now you're listening to. Now that I've told you.
0: Yeah, Toby, this is the last one for me. I'm gonna go eat some tribe, sorry.

0: Okay, this is it for me. Thanks a lot to everyone who tuned in, as always. Appreciate you. Much love. Enjoy the sun if you've got it. If not, I'm sure it's coming soon.
1: Hey, it's Large Trousers. I'm just calling because I think chunk.org might be broken. I tuned in and it was just like...
2: 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Apparently mic audio is coming through. 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

0: Hello and welcome. I am Adam, what's the Wi-Fi?
1: And I'm the Jazzy One, and welcome to another edition of Chanting at the Movies for 2024. You will know the deal by now, but if not, this is an ongoing series where we recap scores, needle drops, and the musical highlights from the past year in film. And we opened with one of the more memorable scores of the year, Challengers Match Point from the movie Challengers by Trent Reznor and Atticus Ross.
0: Thank you, Jazzy. Next up, let's hear from Mr. Monday himself.
2: Hi, Adam. Hi, Jazzy. This is DJ Sayan, and the film I want to talk about is The Outrun. I thought it was a fantastic film all round, but particularly I thought the sound design in the film was incredible. And the tune from the film I want you to play is Orkney, relevant title because the film is about a young woman who's going through a tough period in her life, and she moves back to her home, which is in Orkney in the north of Scotland on the islands. I think that this tune in particular is a good example of what the film does, because the soundtrack is kind of anxiety heavy, and you can hear that in this one. But I think this is particularly clever because it kind of incorporates the bagpipe elements. Great film that I don't think enough people maybe saw. So if you haven't seen it, go and check it out. Much love, and see you later.

Hey Jesse! Hey Adam! How's it going, my friends? Another edition of Shunting at the Movies, huh? Amazing, amazing, amazing, amazing. So nice talking to you. And the song I'm going to pick today, it's from the movie I'm Still Here, Ainda Estou Aqui. And it was a very important movie for me last year, the last movie I saw in 2024. And it's a movie that has been very important for Brazil in many senses. It discusses our political history and discusses how a family got totally messed up because of a stupid dictatorship. And it has an amazing soundtrack during the movie. The song I'm going to pick is one of the main songs in the movie, and it's called É Preciso Dar Jeito, Meu Amigo, by Erasmo Carlos. You need to do something about it, friend. It's how I would translate it. Anyways, watch I Still Here, I strongly recommend. And thank you guys, congrats on another edition of Shunting at the Movies. Bye-bye.

All right. Thank you, Pedro. This is Adam, What's the Wi-Fi? And my selection is from a film called Ocean's 12, directed by Steven Soderbergh. It was released in 2001, but I rewatched it recently because I absolutely love this movie. It plays around with the similarities between actors and criminals, and I really like that. And the track I've chosen is called La Appuntamento by Ornella Vanoni. It is the love theme between the characters played by Catherine Zeta-Jones and Brad Pitt, and it comes up a bunch of times throughout the movie, especially during flashbacks. Yeah, I hope you enjoy it, and I'm going to read a little English translation of one of the choruses real quick. It goes like this. Love, hurry up. I can't resist. If you don't come, I don't exist. I don't exist. I don't exist. My friend said when I read that to them that it sounds like they have codependency issues. And I said, it's poetry. Yay, yay, yay. Anyway, enjoy.

Next up, we'll hear Matt Triple T's selection. It is from the film Marcel, The Shell with Shoes On. And the song is called Linger.

Now, going to talk a little bit about my favourite use of music in a film this year, and it's Tzeta Nostalgia by Mulatto Astatke, which is used in Nickel Boys, which is an adaptation of the Colson Whitehead novel about a pair of black boys at an abusive juvenile reform school in 60s Florida, directed by Ramel Ross. It's probably my film of the year, and it's not an easy watch by any means, but it just really landed with me. Great film about memory, identity, empathy, perspective, and the way we honor the past. And it's done in such a bold, unique way, and I found it really powerful. And like the sound, performances, the editing, and the way it's presented overall, which I don't want to spoil, and it could have felt quite gimmicky, but it just really felt vital by the end of the film. It has a really good score as well, but like it's really ethereal and hazy, but it's the use of this track that hit me the hardest. Also, I'm not going to spoil the way that's used because it's just like really, really grabbed me. And it's appeared in a lot of films and TV lately, that track, but it's deployed in such a way here that it feels kind of like definitive, and it just hasn't left my mind since seeing it. So yeah, Tzeta Nostalgia, Mulatto Astatke from Nickel Boys.

0: Thank you, the jazzy one. Up next, we have the Lingerista.
1: Hi, Jazzy and Adam. I chose Lady Gaga and Bruno Mars' Die With A Smile, which was a kind of promotional track that went with The Joker 2, even though it wasn't actually used in the film. The film, for me, I quite enjoyed. The concept and the script was a bit flimsy, but the cinematography, the colour grading, the hair and makeup and costume styling, I really enjoyed. And the reason that I really love this song is it's kind of like, it's a love song, but it's also a song about love and loss, and it's kind of like a bittersweet serenade, and it reminds me of the summer and riding my bike home drunk as always from the pub, and just having this blasting in my ears and just feeling romantic and yeah, soft. So yeah, that's why I chose that song.

0: 2002. 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
1: Shout out Shoop and Lost Trousers, everyone. Come on. NYC in the house. All right, Jazz Hands up next. Get tight.
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2: What's that you say? What's Colorado Kool-Aid? Well, it's a can of Coors brewed from a mountain stream. It'll set your head on fire and make your kidney scream. Oh, it sure is fine. Yeah, we's having ourselves one of them real good.

is Colorado Kool-Aid, live with me, Annika, aka Untitled Goose Girl. And yes, that was Post Malone. He's gone country, y'all. I had some help by Post Malone featuring Morgan Wallen. This song was released pretty recently. There was a bit of controversy. A lot of people were saying the timing was not so good because Morgan Wallen was recently arrested for throwing a chair out of a fourth floor window in Nashville, and it like narrowly escaped hitting some cops by like a foot. I think the worst part of that story is that it sounds like his aim was off by about a foot. So let's get into this next one. It is Know It All by Billy Strings.

That was Tyler Childers, Gemini. Out to my fellow Geminis. Is it still our season? Maybe it's over. I don't know. Before that was Cactus Lee with Mother Neff. And before that, we had Billy Strings, Know It All. Let's get into a couple shout outs. Who's in the chat here? We've got Baha, Pensive Kebab, Red, Yellow, Blue, Large Trousers, Cineron, The Jazzy One, Hello, DJ Sayan, Adam's here. Who else? My mom was texting me yesterday. She was listening back to my last show on Mixcloud, and I got a text from her like, "Are you live right now? What is Mixcloud? What's this chat you're talking about? How can I chat?" So, mom, if you are listening live again, you can get to the chat from the Chunt FM website. Oh God, sleep paralysis demon. I see you. Young Dale, I see you too. Anyone else I missed? Anyone else who's listening not in the chat? Shout out to you. Let's get into this next one I discovered recently. It's Midnight Train by Rattlesnake Milk. And I am a big fan. It's very cool.

asking in the chat, lots of you asking. That really great song was Lily of the Valley by Dan Pavlidis. I don't know how to say this last name, but it is P-A-V-L-I-D-E-S. And before that was Zach Top, Dirt Turns to Gold. He's a new artist, but really sounds like George Strait or any of those like 80s and 90s guys. I really like him. Next, we are going into Tennessee Woman by Charles Brown and Sleepy Creek.

That was Annabelle by 49 Winchester. Before that was Someday Not Today by Broken Spokes. Before that, Summer Brings the Sunshine by Jimmy Carter and the Dallas County Green. I think that brings us up to speed. You're listening to Colorado Kool-Aid Live with me, Annika, aka Untitled Goose Girl. People in the chat discussing Bombay Mix, whether or not it is UK Chex Mix. I could really go for some Chex Mix or some Bombay Mix or any snack, really. I'm very hungry. But let's get into the next song. It is Ballad of the Texas King by Cutworms.

Yes, that was Bobby Bear, Dropkick Me Jesus. Before that was Ballad of the Texas King by Cutworms. I love that Bobby Bear song. It's just so funny. I learned recently also, I was doing a bit of research on Bobby Bear. He was almost in the 2012 Eurovision for Norway. Somehow he teamed up with a Norwegian singer, and they wrote a song that they tried to get chosen as the Norwegian entry. I think they got close but didn't make it, so that's just a damn shame. Y'all could have had Bobby Bear on Eurovision 2012, but no. Let's get into the next one. We're gonna have Coulter Wall, Corralling the Blues.

might get to thinking that I might could quit drinking. But then, what else is there to do? It's this contemplation that spurs conversation with the ceiling that I've been talking to. If I keep my hands working, it holds off the hurting, for the work is all but through.

Legend by Bella White. Before that was Change It All by Richard Goldman. Before that was Corralling the Blues by Colter Wall. And yes, this is a cover of a Neil Young song. But you don't have to hear Neil Young's voice, which I know a lot of people don't like. Shout out especially to Joss if you're listening. I learned actually recently while watching Tales from the Tour Bus, the Mike Judge show, which I really, really recommend. It was actually Rick James who convinced Neil Young to sing. Rick James lived in Canada for a while because he was dodging the draft. And he was roommates and bandmates with Neil Young in a band called the Mina Birds. So if you can't stand Neil Young's voice, you actually have Rick James to blame. Up next, let's hear Sturgill Simpson, Oh Sarah.

That was Hard Travelin' by Watch House. Before that was Oh Sarah by Sturgill Simpson. And I'm gonna play one more and then sign off. Thank y'all for joining me today on Colorado Kool-Aid on a Tuesday. Usually I am every other week on Wednesday, so week after next we'll be back to the Wednesday schedule. I hope y'all enjoyed the tunes today. I played a lot of new bands and singers, so hopefully you heard something you haven't heard before and enjoyed. I am gonna finish it up with the $10 cowboy, Charlie Crockett. Signing off.

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2: Oops.

Yes, yes. How are we doing today? It's Sayan on Gentle FM. Manoric Mondays.

You may be confused that you're hearing me live for the second time today. I'm just on that motherfucking grind. Chat's looking lively. Shouts to Smiling Politely, Bubba C, Adam Wants the Wi-Fi. Shouts to Andy, Sleep Paralysis Demon of the Fucked Collarbone. Out to you especially. Out to Vibes Conservationists.

If I missed you on the chats, of course, you can always give me a signal in the chat. How was everyone's weekends? I was up in the mountains at a friend's place. Did some skiing. It's lovely. Skiing's really great when you don't have to pay for loads of shit. That first one was Ira Shavi. This one is Powder by Mechatok.

This one is Light from Three Sides by Johnny Nash, off the album that came out last year. Shouts to Matt, how you doing?

Shouts to Young Dale. Yeah, that Johnny Nash album is really good, isn't it? He's super consistent.

Jeez. Shouts to Trow, minus 21 in Denver. Wait, is that minus 21 centigrade or Fahrenheit? I know, is it minus 40 that they converge at? So I guess maybe it's not that different.

So that last one was One Wish, the Phil Lynott demo. This one is Duft Schulter by Roman Flügel. Duft Schulter. Is Schulter shoulder? My German's bad.

This one is called Alternative Theme from Gay Man's Guide to Safer Sex. I had to look up the story, but I believe it's an alternate take on a genuine soundtrack from a instructional video for gay men to have safe sex during the HIV/AIDS crisis. Fucking vibey for a dark subject, I guess.

Yes, too. I got ill in the mountains. There was like 12 of us there, and we just were like passing around diseases. So about six of us picked up something at various stages of the weekend.

out to Buns, out to Hans, out to Flareon. Whole gang's here. What's going on?

Last one was Funky Breakbeat by Engine. And the one before that, Sip From My Chalice by Mara. Man, that Mara album from last year was so good.

Yes. This one, Freestyle Man and Henrik Schwartz. It's called Dub 5. It's on Mule Music, which I am doing a special on for my Balearish on Saturday. You'll hear this among many other beautiful tunes. Man, Mule Music has a deep back catalogue, man. Definitely check it out if you haven't already. And if you want to have a taster, then listen to my show on Nudes on Saturday morning. I've played a few other Mule Music tunes as well today.

This one, friend of the chant, Richard San. Someone post the pic. Monkey Temple is the name of the tune.

This one and the last one, both Axel Bowman. Shouts to the Swedes. The one before that, an Oscar Fonseca edit.

Oh, and I should say, shouts to this school. Closed as of sometime this afternoon, I guess. Great club. Hopefully the people move on to another venue, because they've nailed it twice so far. Lineup looked absolutely ridiculous. For the closing weekend, that is.

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You're tuned into No Coffee on Chant FM with your host, Clay Boo.

trying to navigate my new USB organization. Might have some surprising picks today. Let's see. Lots and lots of music. It's like a maze. Anyway, enjoy.

this one fresh out by Holy Tongue and Shackleton. A track called Blessed and Bewildered. Of the Tumbling Psychic Joy of Now. Came out on 1893. I think this released last week.

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Shout out to everyone listening.

girls love that kind of stuff. They don't focus on sensitive shit. You know what I mean?